0: Songs of Love, clássicos românticos na sua noite.
1: I know if you could hear me, you would say there are always two sides of the story. You're so right. Here's mine.

0: weather girl.
1: Uh-huh.
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